0: Here's your host, Steve Gorman.
1: It's May the 26th, April Rose. Time to look back. How about today in rock music history?
2: This is my favorite part of the show, honestly, Steve. I always learn something new. Let's go.
1: On this day in 2002, the first episode of a show on MTV aired in England. The show was called At Home with the Osbournes. On this day in 2000, April, Tommy Lee of Motley Crue jailed for 5 days for drinking alcohol. He had been on parole, and one of the terms was he was expressly forbidden any alcohol. Got caught having a few drinks. Next thing you know, the judge says, okay, 5 days in the joint. On this day in 1969, John Lennon and Yoko Ono, who had just recently gotten married, began a week-long bed-in at a hotel in Montreal, Canada. So at the time, April, there were all these things called sit-ins where people would protest the Vietnam War. John and Yoko did bed-ins where they stayed in a bed for a whole week and gathered media and gathered people around and discussed the anti-war movement. They had already done one of these in Amsterdam. They did this one in Montreal and, while in that bed, recorded the song we've heard ever since, Give Peace a Chance.
2: See, you can get inspired by laying in bed.
1: You can do a lot of things in bed, including record a hit song, apparently.
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25: It's time for a little drama, brought to you by Steve Gorman Rocks. After David Lee Roth left Van Halen in 85, he had this to say.
26: Van Halen is demanding for the audience to make a choice. You have to either love us and hate him or vice versa. Well, I'll rise to the challenge. If we have to have a comparison, then fine. I eat you for breakfast, pal.
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0: AC/DC with Highway to Hell on Steve Gorman Rocks, the 1979 album title track. Oftentimes people say, what's the best AC/DC album? And my answer is usually whichever one you're listening to. But if push came to shove, it's one of two for me, either Highway to Hell or Power Age. Those are just my two favorites. There's just no getting around it. I love Brian Johnson era AC/DC. I love earlier Bon Scott stuff. But those two, Power Age and Highway to Hell, the ones that I can put on at any time, day or night, start them, listen all the way through, and just marvel at how great that band was. Just two incredible albums. And you know what? You're probably sitting there going, yeah, Steve, but you forgot this one. You forgot that one. And that's the great thing about music. My opinion is right. And your opinion, even if it's different, is right. Music always wins because whatever we love the most is the best. And there's just no arguing that.
1: Man, I love this place. I've been surfing here since I was a kid. Now, seeing my grandson out on the water, it means everything to me. Watching him and taking in the blue waves, the sea breeze, the blurry horizon.
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2: Steve Gorman Sports. Okay, a personal sports story. Today is the 40th anniversary of the fall, my fall. While playing pickup basketball in 1986 on Memorial Day, May 26th, I had a breakaway. I went up to dunk the basketball. Yes, I used to be able to dunk a ball. And right as I was dunking the ball with both hands, one of the defensive players put his hand on the small of my back and gave me a little shove, not trying to hurt me. It was just more of a jerk. You know, one of those things you do like, oh, cool guy dunking. But what he didn't realize was he pushed just hard enough for my legs to fly forward, and I lost the grip on the rim. And so I fell back to the court doing what looked like a half gainer, trying to twist, trying to break my fall. Long story short, my right wrist and my left elbow were broken. I broke both of my arms 40 years ago today in the dumbest, most freakish basketball accident you could imagine. I spent the next 8 weeks without use of my arms. The summer I turned 21 was very memorable for nothing to do with the fact that I was 21 years old. That was Memorial Day. It was, hey, Steve, welcome to the summer of 1986. You're going to hate every minute. And I look back now, good times, honestly. 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
5: Have you ever noticed that you mostly breathe through one nostril at a time? Even when you're not sick, even when your allergies aren't bothering you. The body actually switches the dominant nostril as frequently as every 2 hours while we're awake. That's according to Adam Taylor, an anatomy professor at Lancaster University in the UK. This alternating cycle is automatic. It's regulated subconsciously by the hypothalamus and the brain, he said. Your body does this to give each nostril a chance to rest and repair so they don't get too dried out, which could make it easier for pathogens and inflammation to cause damage. Now, Taylor also said, studies suggest the left nostril may be more dominant, and when the right nostril is dominant, the body is in a more alert or even stressed state. Who knew? Pretty fascinating stuff. I'm Dr. Sanjay Gupta, helping you live a better life.
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17: A better life with Dr. Sanjay Gupta.
18: If you are struggling with substance abuse, alcohol, pills, whatever it may be, first of all, it's nothing to be ashamed of. We know addiction is a brain disease, and we also know getting into recovery can be tough. Also, in case this helps, I want to tell you about a new study at a Harvard School of Public Health, which found that spiritual belief, the idea of a steady religious practice, had a protective effect from addiction. Experts we talked to told us there were probably a few reasons why this might be the case. Number one, excessive drug and alcohol use would not be the norm in a religious community, and people want to fit in. Two, a belief in a higher power provides people with hope and solace, great foils for addiction. And three, and I think there's some merit to this, regular attendance in a faith community also provides connection. Just like in AA, camaraderie and social support is often what you need. I'm Dr. Sanjay Gupta, helping you live a better life.
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6: 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It's Rockin' Middays with Renee. Hey, it's Renee LaSalle with Rockin' Middays. 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
0: Alexa is the one woman who doesn't mind being bossed around. 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I-95. 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
1: 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Joe, good morning, sir.
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3: 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And you?
2: 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Is Bob there?
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25: Hi.
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26: Hello.
24: There's Josh Arnold.
27: Hi, Chickster.
24: Hi. There's Ace Cosby.
28: Howdy.
24: I'm Chick McGee. Hello, Tom.
29: Hello, Chick McGee. Hello, everyone in Marion, Montana this morning.
25: Mm-hmm.
29: And all of those of you that can actually see the Mississippi River
24: again with us
29: as you drive by today.
24: Again with us.
29: We continue our tour of the United States of America.
27: I looked into one of those tours of the Mississippi. You know how you can take like a boat? It's like a nicer looking sort of barge boat.
25: Right.
27: You're
25: not cheap.
27: No, you're better off taking a European cruise, I think.
29: Really?
27: I had no idea, but I'd still love to do it.
29: Now, we got on an odd topic earlier. Pat is going to be playing is it a restaurant or a nightclub?
26: It's called a pub. Shakespeare's Pub there in Kalamazoo.
29: Fun Shakespeare's little Pub.
27: Yep. Yeah,
26: fun place.
29: In Kalamazoo this Saturday night. It's your final performance before you have your shoulder surgery.
26: Yep.
29: Possibly final performance.
26: No.
27: Could
25: why
27: be.
25: Would you? What is wrong with
26: you?
25: Oh, it'll
26: be fine.
27: Absolutely.
26: Could anybody
27: be.
26: Has booked me for the phone?
25: Oh, my God.
29: Well, didn't the great Les Paul have his arm surgically?
24: Well, he broke it, and then he wanted to have it set so,
29: yeah,
24: he, could
29: set so he could still play guitar.
24: Yeah.
29: So you might want to alert the surgeon.
26: I will.
29: That you're a guitar player.
26: We've talked
29: player,
26: about it extensively.
29: So he can freeze your arm in that position. And it's your strumming hand, right? Your right
26: it's
29: hand.
26: The dominant hand, the right hand, yeah.
29: Very good.
27: What's the old joke? Doc, can I play the piano? Well,
24: yeah.
27: Of course. I couldn't before.
24: Don't you get the feeling that whoever's doing the surgery on Pat is going to have him, Pat, knocked out as the second he leaves his house? There's not going to be any conscious time for Pat going into surgery.
29: Well, yeah, get it over with.
24: Right.
29: But you mentioned that Shakespeare's Pub in Kalamazoo, Michigan, featuring Pat Godwin coming up Saturday evening.
24: Well, they have wonderful appetizers. Leading the way, of course, is the ham sandwich, cheese, and they slow cook it. They're little one- or two-bite sandwiches. They call them hamlets.
25: Mm-hmm.
29: I wonder if because there would be an obvious menu. You suggested, I believe, was it the taming of the stew?
27: It's only in winter, though, that they do that.
29: Oh, I see.
24: Yeah.
29: See.
24: Right.
29: I'd like my... my coffee with a Midsummer Night's Cream.
24: That's right.
29: And then those breakfasts, Much Ado About Muffins, are delightful.
27: Oh, muffins.
24: Much Ado About Muffins.
29: I can't eat it, but they do have All's Well That Ends Veal. I I don't like...
24: You don't like veal.
29: I feel bad about the critter.
24: Veal Parmesan?
29: They didn't let it live long enough. Yeah. So...
24: delish.
29: Yeah, they in any event, I hope you have a great show, Pat. I think it'll be fun. And what was the last one? Oh, Macbeth and Cheese. Yeah, that's very good. But right now, we turn to Chick McGee at the Bob and Tom Sports page. What's happening
24: real
29: there?
24: Quick, NBA playoffs last night. SGA, that's Shea, had 32 points. Alex Caruso, the guy from the Y, had 22. And the Oklahoma City Thunder moved to one win away from a return trip to the NBA Finals. They beat the Spurs in Oklahoma City last night, 127-114. So the Thunder lead that series 3-2. Victor Wembanyama.
27: Vicky Wham Wham?
24: Just 20 points last night, held to 4 of 15 shooting.
27: Oh, Vicky Wham.
24: They tightened up a little bit on him last night. Now, we have a story from the world of Major League Baseball that I want Tom to pay extra special attention to. Apparently, Bryce Harper put up on his TikTok that he's illustrated what an intelligent, clear-thinking human being he is.
29: Oh.
24: He puts toothpaste in his mouth and then brushes his teeth. He doesn't put toothpaste on the toothbrush. Tom and I share this trait.
29: Yeah, of course.
25: No.
24: That's the only way to do it.
25: No.
24: And now that's Bryce Harper getting ready to brush his teeth.
25: He's got psychopath. A beard.
24: There it is. Squirts it into his mouth.
29: Exactly.
24: That's
27: wrong
24: exactly
27: way to do
24: right.
27: it.
24: That's
25: terribly
24: exactly right.
25: awful.
24: So now when Bryce Harper goes to a visiting stadium, they play the video of him brushing his teeth in that manner.
27: So a lot of people can boo the whole
24: thing. So they can boo him.
29: I've always done that. I don't share my
25: toothpaste. Do you share your toothpaste?
29: No.
25: Ugh.
24: No. God, no. Well, my toothpaste.
27: Well, some people
29: I
27: do.
29: Have my
27: right?
29: own. I have
25: yeah,
29: my
25: some
29: own.
25: Some people do. We.
29: I have my own sink.
27: I do too, but I put it
25: on the toothbrush.
27: Right,
25: like a
27: right, yeah.
25: The human being.
27: Dentists say that
26: like an adult.
25: Yeah.
27: If you
29: now, Pat, I'm surprised you can do that even with the shakes.
25: What
26: the shakes? I have children that are listening.
24: Or just one.
27: It hurts
29: more than one.
24: I have a child that's listening.
27: I mean, we're human beings, and this is how this is how he treats.
29: Well, it's an unnecessary step.
24: It's not
25: that
24: the
25: he took
24: remark,
25: 10 years ago.
24: It's not the remark so much as it's the lusty way he's laughing during the whole thing.
26: By the way, if you have a bottle by the bed, you don't shake in the bathroom.
24: Yes.
26: Hello.
29: A quick rinse.
27: Hello.
29: What's coming up from the sports desk?
24: NHL Stanley Cup playoffs last night, and a whole bunch of weird sports coming out of the desk of Griswold Sports.
29: we have a great world record.
24: Here we go. Get comfortable.
29: I think it's a terrific world record. I'm very excited about it. We have the cheese rolling results from the famous running down the mountain in Britain. Cheese
27: Boy,
29: rolling.
27: Already, huh? I didn't realize it was that time of year.
29: Oh, yeah. Yeah, that's the spring has arrived.
24: Well, they got if they wait too long, the cheese is runny.
25: Yeah, it was like 95 in London yesterday.
24: Cheese
25: Did you see that?
29: Yeah, it's really hot.
25: It's runny. Really hot.
29: And American
24: cats,
29: Ninja Warriors.
24: Cat's eating it.
29: At the Olympics? Mm. Yup. We'll find out what that's all about when we return to the O'Reilly Auto Parts Studios. This is the Bob and Tom Show.
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18: Hey, welcome back to the Bob and Tom Show at the News Desk. It's Christy Lee.
19: Hello.
18: There's Pat Godwin.
20: Hey, Chick.
18: Hey, Pat. There's Josh Arnold.
21: Hi there.
18: There's Ace Cosby.
22: Hello.
18: I'm Chick McGee, and hello, Tom, with his hand raised.
23: I stand corrected.
18: Or are you stretching?
21: No. We had this story about the new world record for Slinky.
18: Yeah.
21: And I really like it. It's a nice-looking guy. He's a medical student at Yale. He's got a nice family.
19: Would his you like him if he was...
21: His five-year-old son? No, it's just... It's,
18: what if he would just went to a regular old state school?
21: That would be phenomenal. No, it's fine. The guy, I'm just saying.
18: What about
21: usually
18: him
21: these
18: so attractive?
21: Because it's just it's a regular guy.
18: A regular guy that's going to be a doctor who attends Yale.
19: Yeah.
18: Just a run-of-the-mill Joe Sixpack. When you're right, you're right.
21: Well, I'm not sure I'm going to go to the doctor that was trained in Guadalajara because he couldn't cut it. But I'm sure there are also some very fine physicians. You're missing the point.
18: No, I think I'm making the point.
21: It's a guy, just a guy and did something for fun with his five-year-old son and his wife. With a slinky.
19: Mm-hmm.
21: And they set the world record for the most slinkies going down the stairs. And I said, after reading the article, apparently there are no metal slinkies. They do make metal slinkies.
24: Ah, good to know. Okay.
21: Yeah. So those are much better if you want to tie it between two trees and watch your friend ride by on a bike and get knocked off.
19: That's a good idea.
21: Yeah. Isn't that what they do in the movie The Great Escape? Is that the one where anybody?
24: Boy, I haven't seen that in 30 years.
18: I don't know if a slinky's involved.
21: Isn't that the one where they put the wire across and the...
19: On the motorcycle?
18: I don't remember that.
21: The crowds come by and get knocked. Okay, anyway, what the point is...
18: The crowds come by, John.
21: Well, in that context, it's perfectly acceptable.
24: Sure.
18: Sure.
21: God, what's wrong with you guys?
18: You know, the crowds, the mix, you know.
24: I'm having a Tom problem. Let me know if this is something... I feel like this is something Tom has done, and I'm about to do it.
18: Okay.
24: I washed my hands during the break. First off, why? I don't know. All of a sudden, I found myself at the sink washing my hands, and I think it's because we were talking escalator handles.
19: Ah, yes. He got in your head, didn't he?
24: Yes.
21: Mm-hmm. Yeah. And I was just saying there's a place I go to have lunch, but you have to take an escalator.
24: Right.
21: I don't want to touch the escalator handle because God knows where that's been.
24: Yes.
21: And then...
24: So my OCD got the best of me just now, and I used a soap. It smells good, but it's so strong. I'm going to have to rewash my hands with a different soap to get this the smell
18: there
24: of this soap off.
18: In there. No. There's a soap in there that's unscented.
21: Yeah.
24: Yep.
21: There's two soaps. You'll notice that I come out of the men's room. Usually I go to the green room to wash my hands.
24: That's why I was just washing my hands.
21: Because the water's hotter there, A, and B, there's two soaps. There's that green stuff, but the unscented is the clearest.
24: I use the green stuff.
18: Did you notice, did you wash your hands in the men's club or the men's room here?
24: I have, but today it was the green room.
18: Okay. Because someone's been making mud pies in the men's sink here. I don't know what's going on.
21: I haven't been in there today. Yeah. So back to my point.
24: Oh.
21: Most of these world record guys, look at David Rush. I'm a huge fan. But
19: David Rush is a normal guy with a family?
21: He's not a normal guy. He has like 300 world records. Okay. He's a great juggler. This guy's just... David Rush has incredible skills, but he's not a neuroscientist like the guy that has the slinky record.
19: Mm-hmm, that's normal.
18: No, you keep calling him a regular guy.
0: No, but I get
18: and
0: that.
18: You just said he was.
21: But he's not some world class athlete. He's just a guy that, as hey, he looked into it, and he thought, what could we do a world record to impress my little boy? Because his little boy doesn't care that his dad's a neuroscientist and a genius.
24: I think this is one of those cases where we get the point you're making.
18: Yeah,
24: we don't accept it. And we don't.
21: Well, I understand when, you have, when you have limited capacity to understand larger concepts.
18: You really do think that, don't you?
24: And we.
19: Oh, he does. Trust me.
21: Then the guy goes back to Ohio to good old Westerville, yeah. To Otterbein Stadium, and
18: that's right.
21: Sets the incredible record with a
18: just
21: slinky.
18: A regular guy, $100,000 a year to go to Yale.
21: 53 yeah. Stairs.
18: A regular guy.
21: Probably scholarship funds and some guy like this. The only reason I brought it back up is they do make slinkies out of metal still. So.
24: Well, that's good to know.
21: Yeah.
19: And they were $4. It was pretty inexpensive. I was shocked.
24: Not bad.
21: But again, yeah. They're good for 10 minutes. And then
24: right.
21: And the worst thing is, this is one of those problems that I'm going to, you say you want to speak in front of the Senate. I think, I think I should probably speak in front of the House. There are more people there to listen to me.
18: All right.
21: Here's the problem. What about all those kids out there that get a slinky?
24: Yeah.
21: And they live in a ranch home.
24: It's a sad thing.
21: We as a government.
19: That happened to me when I was a kid.
21: We as a government need to give them homes with stairs.
19: I had to go to grandma's and use her basement.
21: Even if they have a little brother like little Timmy.
24: I know.
21: Who can't climb stairs. Well, Timmy, you're just going to have to rough it because.
18: Timmy can't climb stairs.
21: We have to have stairs for the slinky program.
24: Or Timmy has to stuff a slinky in a roller skate for his ramp.
18: Because of the crutch, right? Yeah, that's what I thought.
24: Yes, the unstairs is a very important charity.
21: Yes, yes. And if you buy a slinky, there's now the lawyers out there, there's a warning on them. It says, this toy may not be much fun if you live in a ranch.
24: Remember
21: they don't want to get sued.
24: Remember accidentally ripping out your arm hair with a slinky?
19: I was going to say the exact same thing. I thought that's where he was going.
24: Like, oh, I'm
19: going
24: to put this around my wrist. That's the last time I do that.
21: See, they have to have a warning for that, too. Yeah. Do not put around your wrist. If you live in a ranch home, don't buy this and then sue us because you can't play with it. It's, again, minutes of fun. Okay, sorry.
24: But I say those minutes add up. It's 10 minutes of fun every month. So, because every now and again you go, let's break out the slinky real quick and just give this a shot.
21: The other thing is you get that kink in the slinky. It's like a garden.
19: Yeah, and then it's
21: like
19: over.
21: It's like future training for a garden hose.
18: You got a kinky and a slinky.
21: Mm-hmm. When you get the garden hose, oh, look how nice it coils up. And then 2 weeks later, there's no way you can.
18: I don't think
24: kink
18: I'm
24: in the slinky.
18: I don't think I'm in the minority when I say I couldn't get my slinky to go downstairs. No way, no how. It
19: really?
18: Wouldn't do it.
21: Just get a little shot.
18: Tried and tried and tried.
19: Yeah, you just got to start.
18: Yep.
24: A kink in the slinky and a chunk out of the Super Bowl. Those were always.
18: Oh yeah.
24: Did you ever have that odd urge to bite into your Super Bowl?
19: No.
24: No. No one?
21: No.
19: No. Is that how you got chunks out of yours?
24: Yes. Because I couldn't control myself. I had to bite the Super Bowl.
21: Did it look like a candy bar or something?
24: It had nothing to do with eating. It really didn't have anything to do with eating.
21: Looked like some kind of chocolate.
24: It had to do with the sensation of your teeth sinking into the Super Bowl. I promise I'm not alone on that.
21: Save this for your therapist.
24: We're going to get letters about, yes, I loved biting the Super Bowl. It's kind of like biting into a styrofoam cup. Do you ever get that urge?
19: Oh, yeah, I've done that, sure.
24: Yes.
21: No. What?
19: Yeah.
24: You never into your styrofoam cup and tore it?
19: Well, I didn't tear it off.
24: You wouldn't great white it?
21: What?
19: No.
24: Just,
1: How hungry
24: I'm not
1: were you
24: here.
1: As a kid?
24: What?
1: How hungry were you as a child?
24: It wasn't no much hunger what, as it was it, we had no
21: does,
24: money.
21: Does it have the mouthfeel of a Kit Kat?
24: It has biting into styrofoam has a great mouthfeel.
19: This is great, but I have really crooked teeth. Look at that.
24: Oh, yeah. Yeah. You...
21: Wow. Well, in any event.
24: The letters will pour in, I promise you.
21: What people that bite on Super Bowls?
24: Yep. Yep.
19: And then when you bite a chunk out of it,
24: I'll say this.
19: Does it bounce funny?
24: Oh, yes. I mean, and that was kind of fun, too. You'd bounce it and it would go completely sideways and hit a framed picture. And my gosh, that was a sweet.
18: Let the
24: sweet
18: begin.
21: I see. Well, is that sports?
18: The UK's famous cheese rolling competition was won by a German YouTuber for the third year in a row.
24: Well, he's out.
18: The unusual event had been celebrated for hundreds of years, thought to have had its roots in a heathen festival to celebrate the return of spring. The cheese chased 200 yards down a 1-to-2 ratio gradient hill, whatever that is, Tom.
24: It's an insanely steep hill, isn't it?
18: Yeah, it's crazy steep.
24: Like people fall.
21: Oh, yeah. Yeah, they
18: broken legs,
21: arms.
18: They
21: get really badly hurt.
18: 24-year-old YouTuber Tom Kopke, Officer Kopke, beat the 38-year-old local hero Chris Anderson at the annual Cooper's Hill Cheese Rolling event. Kopke told reporters afterwards, "If that hill is hell, I'm the devil."
19: Ooh.
18: Anderson, who had been tempted out of retirement by the challenge from Kopke, still went home with a round of cheese. His 11-year-old son, William, won one of the children's uphill races.
24: An uphill race? Race.
19: That doesn't sound fun, does it?
24: The Sisyphus Trophy.
18: Pushing the cheese up the hill.
21: Mm-hmm. Yeah, do we any video of this? Because here we go. There's a whole group of people.
24: Oh, it looks like Braveheart.
18: It's just nuts. Ooh. Yeah, look at them.
24: Oh, they are falling hard.
18: Man. They immediately start falling.
0: Not even anywhere near it.
24: And it's not smooth ground either. Not only is it a hill, it's divoty and lumpy.
19: I'd break an ankle.
24: It's hilarious.
18: But they're off the course.
21: Is it all guys?
19: Looks like it.
0: Yeah.
21: I guess the women have
19: more sense. More sense.
21: Oh, look at that. One guy got up immediately holding his arm as if it's broken.
24: He was holding his wrist like it was broke.
21: Okay. Gosh. All right, there's your, and the winning prize is a thing of cheese. I've got a feeling there's a lot of drinking at this event. Anyone want to weigh in on that?
24: I would hope so.
21: Yeah. Maybe the only reason to do this.
24: They should mix this with the running of the bulls.
18: Yeah. Yes. No. The bulls go downhill.
21: If you want to go to the next reel, Jason, that's the wheelchair division.
24: Oh,
21: it's tragic, really.
24: It's oh, look at that. Oh yeah, that's a lot of bent metal.
21: Yeah. Whoa. Looks like that painting of the girl in the farm field.
24: You'll have to remind me of what
18: we're talking about there.
21: Well, when we come back,
18: does that
21: complete our sports?
18: We're
21: broadcast?
18: Coming back.
21: Yes, okay. Yes, I think that was a healthy sports broadcast.
18: All right, sir.
21: Got on a few things.
18: Yeah, we did it all, man.
21: Very good.
18: We felt some feels.
21: Look forward to that. We have coming up. Did you see this thing on TV about the so-called pet translator?
19: Mm-hmm.
21: Where you can put this thing on your dog and
24: careful what you wish for.
21: It'll tell you what your dog is saying.
24: I don't know.
18: Not the buttons, but there's it goes on their collar.
21: Yeah, it looks like an invisible fence thing. But
18: so when they bark,
21: it'll tell you what your dog's.
19: What's your dog saying?
21: What's your dog saying? And now this is brand new.
24: I'm very sad.
19: It should be.
21: This is what may be the dumbest use of so-called AI technology. Well, we'll find out if it works. I'm very excited. These are the O'Reilly Auto Parts Studios. 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
29: A better life with Dr. Sanjay Gupta.
30: Have you ever noticed that you mostly breathe through one nostril at a time? Even when you're not sick, even when your allergies aren't bothering you. The body actually switches the dominant nostril as frequently as every 2 hours while we're awake. That's according to Adam Taylor, an anatomy professor at Lancaster University in the UK. This alternating cycle is automatic. It's regulated subconsciously by the hypothalamus in the brain, he said. Your body does this to give each nostril a chance to rest and repair so they don't get too dried out, which could make it easier for pathogens and inflammation to cause damage. Now, Taylor also said studies suggest the left nostril may be more dominant, and when the right nostril is dominant, the body is in a more alert or even stressed state. Who knew? Pretty fascinating stuff. I'm Dr. Sanjay Gupta, helping you live a better life.
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15: A better life with Dr. Sanjay Gupta. People have started using AI for all sorts of things, but I cannot think of an area where the stakes are higher than your health. First of all, I'll tell you this. I know doctors who have cracked some seemingly impossible cases with the help of AI, so it can be a powerful tool. But AI can also hallucinate, provide bad advice, and be just as confident when it does that. If you do decide to plug any personal medical information into one of these chatbots, you should know that while the companies that created them have robust privacy protections in place, they are not bound by HIPAA, like your healthcare provider is. Whatever the advice presented to you, take it with a degree of healthy skepticism. Always get a second opinion. And remember, if you ever experience concerning symptoms, skip the AI consult and head straight to the ER. I'm Dr. Sanjay Gupta, helping you live a better life.
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95. It's the Rock of Savannah. What's up? It's Rockin' Middays with Renee. So check it out. Monday, June 1st, Georgia Senate Bill 220 goes into effect, massively expanding access to medical cannabis here in the Peach State. All you got to do is qualify with your doctor, take an online quiz, pay a $30 fee, and boom, you got a 5-year medical cannabis card. My question is, who's applying? 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
26: 20 years ago, the average attention span was about 2.5 minutes. Today, it's just 47 seconds. Pretty disconcerting. That's according to new research out of UC Irvine. But really, this isn't our fault, at least not entirely. We can blame technology and the world around us. Attention, it turns out, is not an unlimited resource. You only have so much of it to give. Start paying more attention to what times of the day you seem to be at your mental peak. Try to knock out the more complicated stuff during that time. It's also important to take breaks every so often so you can more easily lock in when you're trying to concentrate. One expert said, even trying to visualize where you want to end your day with everything all wrapped up or with tons left to do, that can act as a real motivator. I'm Dr. Sanjay Gupta, helping you live a better life.
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Rock of Savannah. It's I-95, and a happy belated birthday to the queen of rock and roll, Stevie Nicks, celebrating her birthday yesterday. Born May 26, 1948, she is 2 years shy of being an octogenarian. Happy birthday, Stevie. 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
1: Rumors spreading around in that Texas town. By the shack outside the game. 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They got a lot of nice girls.

Maddie Five. So ZZ Top and Dwight Yoakam plagued with a whole lot of cancellations and reschedules the last week or so on their Dos Amigos tour, either thunderstorms or unforeseen circumstances. Nevertheless, the tour continues into the fall. So stick with me. We are talking the expanded medical cannabis access in Georgia. Got some shout-outs coming up about 3 minutes.

0: 95 from the Savannah Harley-Davidson Studios. This is The Rock of Savannah. So Monday, June 1st, Georgia Senate Bill 220 goes into effect, allowing greater access to medical cannabis. Requirements are a physician's certification. You got to register with the state, submit your ID, and pay a $30 fee. Then boom, once you are approved, you get your 5-year medical cannabis card. Sounds pretty easy, right? I wanted to know, who is applying? I asked on Facebook, our buddy Jack. He says, yeah, I know a guy. He's cheaper. John Nelms actually moved to Ohio, where recreational cannabis is legal. Sharon Cody, she's like, just legalize it already. Meanwhile, David Rimes is like, I like the old-fashioned back alley deals. I want to know about you. Are you registering for the medical cannabis card? Weigh in. It is I-95, The Rock of Savannah on Facebook.
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0: Hey, it's Renee LaSalle with Rockin' Middays, Monday through Friday, 10 a.m. until 3. 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
13: We've talked a lot about measles over the past year, but mumps has largely flown under the radar, even though it's been making a bit of a comeback as well. That's because fewer people are getting the MMR vaccine, which stands for measles, mumps, and rubella. The vaccine's been around for decades. It is effective. It is safe. What makes mumps outbreaks difficult to contain is that symptoms usually don't appear for 2 to 3 weeks after someone's been exposed. And that can make it hard to pin down where that exposure took place. And someone who is infected can transmit the virus to someone else before they are symptomatic. If you get sick, which could manifest like a run-of-the-mill respiratory virus or the telltale swelling of your cheeks and jaw, all you can really do at that point is to treat the symptoms and also isolate yourself so you don't infect anyone else. I'm Dr. Sanjay Gupta, helping you live a better life.
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0: Hey, it's Renee LaSalle with Rockin' Midday. 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

Robin Top Mornings, the Rock of Savannah. It's I-95. So Billy Idol, with a huge honor this past Monday, awarded the Lifetime Achievement Award at the AMAs. This is I-95.

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95. It's the Rock of Savannah. So former Whitesnake guitarist Adrian Vandenberg, he is hitting the road this summer. His tour titled My Whitesnake Years, including a tour stop in Atlanta in August. This is La 95.

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0: 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This is the Rock of Savannah. What's up? I'm Renee. This is Rockin' Midday. So check it out. It is our Rock and Ride Week, celebrating with Savannah Harley-Davidson, giving you a chance at a pair of tickets. 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
20: If you are struggling with substance abuse, alcohol, pills, whatever it may be, first of all, it's nothing to be ashamed of. We know addiction is a brain disease, and we also know getting into recovery can be tough. Also, in case this helps, I want to tell you about a new study out of Harvard School of Public Health, which found that spiritual belief, the idea of a steady religious practice, had a protective effect from addiction. Experts we talked to told us there were probably a few reasons why this might be the case. Number one, excessive drug and alcohol use would not be the norm in a religious community, and people want to fit in. Two, a belief in a higher power provides people with hope and solace, great foils for addiction. And three, and I think there's some merit to this, regular attendance in a faith community also provides connection. Just like in AA, camaraderie and social support is often what you need. I'm Dr. Sanjay Gupta, helping you live a better life.
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will not be performing at the Rock and Roll Hall of Fame inductions this fall, despite being healthier than he's been in a long time. He says, listen, you got to rehearse. 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

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So you love those Popeyes biscuits. 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

95. It's the Rock of Savannah. So you know the Black Crowes out on their Southern Hospitality Tour with Whiskey Myers, adding in some covers, some new songs as well. Got shows in St. Augustine, in Tampa, and Augusta over the next week or so. This is I-95.

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22: A better life with Dr. Sanjay Gupta.
23: Have you ever noticed that you mostly breathe through one nostril at a time? Even when you're not sick, even when your allergies aren't bothering you. The body actually switches the dominant nostril as frequently as every 2 hours while we're awake. That's according to Adam Taylor, an anatomy professor at Lancaster University in the UK. This alternating cycle is automatic. It's regulated subconsciously by the hypothalamus and the brain, he said. Your body does this to give each nostril a chance to rest and repair so they don't get too dried out, which could make it easier for pathogens and inflammation to cause damage. Now, Taylor also said, studies suggest the left nostril may be more dominant, and when the right nostril is dominant, the body is in a more alert or even stressed state. Who knew? Pretty fascinating stuff. I'm Dr. Sanjay Gupta, helping you live a better life.
0: We don't have a subscription to your plan because classic rock is always free at rockofsavannah.com.

of Savannah. It's I-95. So John Fogerty just announcing his legacy tour with Steve Winwood set for this fall in September. Got shows in Charlotte, St. Augustine, Clearwater, and Hollywood, Florida. This is I-95.

0: I-95 from the Savannah Harley-Davidson Studios. This is The Rock of Savannah. We are talking medical cannabis. Got more shout-outs, more of your comments coming up about 6 minutes.
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0: 95 from the Savannah Harley Davidson Studios. This is The Rock of Savannah. What's up? I'm Renee. This is Rockin' Midday. So, Monday, June 1st, Georgia's Senate Bill 220 goes into effect, allowing greater access to medical cannabis. I wanted to know who was applying for that medical cannabis card. Turns out a whole lot of you are not very impressed. Seth Morgan is like, yeah, overpriced, medical infested, government grown hormones. No thanks. How about, Matt Harold? He's like, that Georgia cannabis bill is a joke. So I want to know about you. Are you interested in that Georgia medical cannabis bill? Weigh in. What are your thoughts? It's I-95, The Rock of Savannah on Facebook.
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4: Have you ever noticed that you mostly breathe through one nostril at a time? Even when you're not sick, even when your allergies aren't bothering you. The body actually switches the dominant nostril as frequently as every 2 hours while we're awake. That's according to Adam Taylor, an anatomy professor at Lancaster University in the UK. This alternating cycle is automatic. It's regulated subconsciously by the hypothalamus and the brain, he said. Your body does this to give each nostril a chance to rest and repair so they don't get too dried out, which could make it easier for pathogens and inflammation to cause damage. Now, Taylor also said studies suggest the left nostril may be more dominant, and when the right nostril is dominant, the body is in a more alert or even stressed state. Who knew? Pretty fascinating stuff. I'm Dr. Sanjay Gupta, helping you live a better life.
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On 95, it's the Rock of Savannah. So Bon Jovi joining Bruce Springsteen and dozens of other incredible artists for that two-night Music America, the Songs That Shaped Us concert up in New England, June 4th and June 5th. It's part of the 250th birthday celebrations for America, and the shows are going to be incredible. They're sold out, of course, but I am holding out hope for streaming info. This is on 95.

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28: Colleague of mine was telling me the other day about how their Instagram feed is filled with videos, most of them kind of funny, about how grandparents and friends tend to bulldoze new parents out of the way to get to see their baby. Now, as a dad of three daughters, I know how life really does become all about them the moment those kids are born. But I also know parents are still people, too, who need their own attention beyond being mom or dad. And moms, in particular in those early years, can feel especially invisible in the eyes of other people. So what can you do to stop contributing to what is known as maternal invisibility? Women we spoke to said these two things were the most helpful. When people stopped to ask how they could best support them, number one, or when they took the initiative to handle certain tasks that obviously needed to be done. I'm Dr. Sanjay Gupta, helping you live a better life.
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Coming up about 10 minutes first, how about hanging out with I-95's Billy Marshall before the Journey Show at End Market Arena this Sunday, May 31st. 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

95. It's the Rock of Savannah. 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

0: 95 from the Savannah Harley Davidson Studios. This is The Rock of Savannah. My time. It is all wrapped up for now. Billy Marshall coming in studio. I'll be back tomorrow morning, 10 a.m. It's Rockin' Middays with Renee. See you then. Bye.
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0: Hey, it's Renee LaSalle with Rockin' Midday. 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
9: We've talked a lot about measles over the past year, but mumps has largely flown under the radar, even though it's been making a bit of a comeback as well. That's because fewer people are getting the MMR vaccine, which stands for measles, mumps, and rubella. The vaccine's been around for decades. It is effective. It is safe. What makes mumps outbreaks difficult to contain is that symptoms usually don't appear for 2 to 3 weeks after someone's been exposed. And that can make it hard to pin down where that exposure took place. And someone who is infected can transmit the virus to someone else before they are symptomatic. If you get sick, which could manifest like a run-of-the-mill respiratory virus or the telltale swelling of your cheeks and jaw, all you can really do at that point is to treat the symptoms and also isolate yourself so you don't infect anyone else. I'm Dr. Sanjay Gupta, helping you live a better life.
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I-95 is the Rock of Savannah. What's up? It's Billy Marshall, and I hope to see you before the Journey concert this Sunday at InMarket Arena. I'm hanging out with you starting at 5 with my friends from Jack Daniel's.

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14: A Better Life with Dr. Sanjay Gupta.
15: People have started using AI for all sorts of things, but I cannot think of an area where the stakes are higher than your health. First of all, I'll tell you this. I know doctors who have cracked some seemingly impossible cases with the help of AI, so it can be a powerful tool. But AI can also hallucinate, provide bad advice, and be just as confident when it does that. If you do decide to plug any personal medical information into one of these chatbots, you should know that while the companies that created them have robust privacy protections in place, they are not bound by HIPAA, like your healthcare provider is. Whatever the advice presented to you, take it with a degree of healthy skepticism. Always get a second opinion. And remember, if you ever experience concerning symptoms, skip the AI consult and head straight to the ER. I'm Dr. Sanjay Gupta, helping you live a better life.
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He decided to get out of his truck and move a road close sign, got rid of all the barriers, and then drove on. He then found his truck immediately stuck in freshly poured concrete. It's the Rock of Savannah, I-95.

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15: Making sure your kids get enough sleep. It's one of the most important things you can do for them as a parent, and yet it's often overlooked. Not only does sleep in the early years set the stage for mental and physical health, it also creates the foundation for how one sleeps later in life. That's according to the National Sleep Foundation. Now, that organization recommends 14 to 17 hours a night for newborns, 12 to 15 for infants, 11 to 14 for toddlers, 10 to 13 for preschoolers, and 9 to 11 for school-aged children. When it's age appropriate, start by talking to your kids about why sleep is important. It helps their body grow, helps their brains learn, helps their mood stay steady. Don't underestimate the importance of a routine. You can even narrate what you're doing step by step to help them along the way. I'm Dr. Sanjay Gupta, helping you live a better life.
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Cinderella's Shake Me. It's your 4 o'clock haircut on I-95. Frontman Tom Kiefer's got his solo band on the road. His opener, former Motley Crue vocalist John Corabi.

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28: 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It's Rockin' Middays with Renee. 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

The good news, Georgia's finally seen some rain. Bad news, the mosquitoes and ticks are preparing for their comeback tour. It's I-95.

0: Bob and Tom in the morning, the Rock of Savannah all day is I-95. What's up? It's Billy Marshall. The world-famous Budweiser Clydesdales are trotting into Savannah next week. You can see them Thursday, June 4th, starting at 4 p.m. at Daffin Park. That's ahead of the Savannah Bananas game. Then on June 6th, Saturday, the Clydesdales are back in town. They're going to be at Morrell Park at 10 a.m. for an official hitching ceremony.
1: A better life with Dr. Sanjay Gupta.
2: People have started using AI for all sorts of things, but I cannot think of an area where the stakes are higher than your health. First of all, I'll tell you this. I know doctors who have cracked some seemingly impossible cases with the help of AI, so it can be a powerful tool. But AI can also hallucinate, provide bad advice, and be just as confident when it does that. If you do decide to plug any personal medical information into one of these chatbots, you should know that while the companies that created them have robust privacy protections in place, they are not bound by HIPAA, like your healthcare provider is. Whatever the advice presented to you, take it with a degree of healthy skepticism. Always get a second opinion. And remember, if you ever experience concerning symptoms, skip the AI consult and head straight to the ER. I'm Dr. Sanjay Gupta, helping you live a better life.
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With all this recent rain, have you had down limbs, even trees in your yard? Man, I got them left and right. I was pushing over pulled up trunks like I was the Incredible Hulk this morning.

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18: How often do you stop to wonder whether you should share something that's revealing, maybe even embarrassing, with a partner, a friend, or even your boss? In her new book called Revealing, The Underrated Power of Oversharing, behavioral scientist Leslie John says doing just that can help you deepen relationships that are vital to your life. We need people to trust us in order to get things like love, friendship, and career success. That's what she told us. When you make yourself vulnerable by revealing something sensitive, it does make other people trust you. In turn, when you ask someone to reveal something about themselves, showing that interest will generally lead someone to like you more. Why? Because people like to be asked about themselves, she says. It also signals that they are discriminating and choosy, but in a good way. I'm Dr. Sanjay Gupta, helping you live a better life.
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former Metallica bassist Jason Newsted has revealed he was battling throat cancer in 2025, but as of now, he's all in the clear. He's cancer-free. 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
1: 5 o'clock traffic jam is on I-95. Did you head out to any of the beaches over Memorial Holiday? Well, red flags were flying. Tybee Island Ocean Rescue, they were busy during Memorial Day weekend. They handled multiple water rescues and medical calls. There were a bunch of strong rip currents that they warned us about and made the ocean a no-go zone. 9 lifeguards covered spots from the North Jetty to the pier, South Jetty, and Sandbar while the water pretty much did whatever it wanted.
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0: A Better Life with Dr. Sanjay Gupta.
18: How often do you stop to wonder whether you should share something that's revealing, maybe even embarrassing, with a partner, a friend, or even your boss? In her new book called Revealing, The Underrated Power of Oversharing, behavioral scientist Leslie John says doing just that can help you deepen relationships that are vital to your life. We need people to trust us in order to get things like love, friendship, and career success. That's what she told us. When you make yourself vulnerable by revealing something sensitive, it does make other people trust you. In turn, when you ask someone to reveal something about themselves, showing that interest will generally lead someone to like you more. Why? Because people like to be asked about themselves, she says. It also signals that they are discriminating and choosy, but in a good way. I'm Dr. Sanjay Gupta, helping you live a better life.
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Eric Clapton's been busy. He's got a few dates in the U.S. coming up this September, including the return of his Crossroads Guitar Festival in Austin. That's on a bucket list for me. It's I-95.

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Scan it. You're entered to win a free pair of tickets to see him in Atlanta this summer.

0: It's a rock and ride week with AC/DC on I-95. And speaking of, tonight at 7 on Steve Gorman Rocks, Steve is going to tell you about the time that AC/DC put some of their biggest fans in the hospital. 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
16: How often do you stop to wonder whether you should share something that's revealing, maybe even embarrassing, with a partner, a friend, or even your boss? In her new book called Revealing, The Underrated Power of Oversharing, behavioral scientist Leslie John says doing just that can help you deepen relationships that are vital to your life. We need people to trust us in order to get things like love, friendship, and career success. That's what she told us. When you make yourself vulnerable by revealing something sensitive, it does make other people trust you. In turn, when you ask someone to reveal something about themselves, showing that interest will generally lead someone to like you more. Why? Because people like to be asked about themselves, she says. It also signals that they are discriminating and choosy, but in a good way. I'm Dr. Sanjay Gupta, helping you live a better life.
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0: Pat Benatar, Shadows of the Night on Steve Gorman Rocks. That's from the Get Nervous album, 1982. Pat Benatar really hit the scene right before MTV, and she's one of those artists who was able to evolve and adapt and embrace wholeheartedly the idea of music videos. The video for Shadows of the Night, it was like a World War II bomber theme video. You might remember that. It's hard to explain to a young person today just how impactful MTV was and how much videos were truly artistic and creative and hilarious and everything in between. There was a sense, at least initially in the MTV era, where videos weren't serious. It was all about music, and musicians were serious and songwriters were serious, but videos were just frivolous. It didn't take too long before everybody realized, no, there's a great chance for artistic expression here, a great opportunity. Yes, videos were a promotional vehicle, but that didn't mean they couldn't be really creative and inventive. And if you, like me, remember those early days of the 80s fondly, I mean, hour after hour in front of MTV, just wondering what would come up next. Every video they added, I couldn't get enough of it. A really special time. Those early MTV years, they weren't sure what they were doing, but they knew that they loved music and they loved music video. And up until the minute they discovered reality TV, all was right in the world. 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